Can we just legalize sports betting? 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What is that? Is that a curse word? Did I just swear? 92.9 The Edge.

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Sure know how to pose with a fish, though. 92.9, The Edge.

Sure, it's true. I can't do simple math, but they shouldn't have given me a calculator I can text on. So whose fault is that? 92.9, The Edge.

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Maybe I'll just fake my own death. 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

0: 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We have Facebook, Instagram, or X. You just have to search out at 92.9 The Edge.
1: I'm having trouble trying to sleep. I'm counting shit but running out. As time ticks by, still I try.

0: 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With a staggering number of jackpots, our players are turning spins into wins. Lucky Star Casino, the biggest jackpots and limitless promotions are closer than you think.
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Challenge accepted. 92.9 The Edge.